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0: बुलेटिन समाप्त हुआ।
1: 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In his closing remarks on the final day of the two-day summit, the Prime Minister said, "BRICS is not merely a grouping of nations, but an ecosystem of solutions." He said the discussions over the past 2 days had further strengthened this conviction. Mr. Modi expressed hope that the New Delhi Declaration adopted at the summit would provide clear direction for a shared vision and future cooperation. He stressed the need to translate all outcomes into time-bound actions that deliver last-mile impact.
2: हम आशा करते हैं इस समिट से उसमें अडॉप्ट किया गया न्यू दिल्ली डिक्लेरेशन हमारे शेयर्ड विजन और फ्यूचर कोऑपरेशन को स्पष्ट दिशा देगा। हमें सभी आउटकम्स को समयबद्ध एक्शन और लास्ट माइल इम्पैक्ट से जोड़ना होगा। हमारे फ्रेमवर्क फाइल से आगे बढ़कर रियल लाइफ में इम्पैक्ट पैदा करे, इसके लिए हम सब मिलकर काम करेंगे।
1: Earlier in his opening remarks, Prime Minister Modi said special emphasis had been placed on enhancing resilience within the BRICS grouping as pandemics, climate disasters and supply chain disruptions have shown that no crisis remains confined to one region in today's interconnected world. The External Affairs Ministry said the BRICS summit in New Delhi produced a number of concrete and development-oriented outcomes. Briefing the media in New Delhi, Secretary Economic Relations in the Ministry, Sudhakar Dalela said, more than 50 concrete outcomes had been achieved across various thematic tracks, describing this as a significant achievement of India's BRICS chairship.
3: India's chairship has focused on deliverables. The summit has endorsed a substantial package of outcomes across our four priority pillars. There are concrete over 50 outcomes across various thematic tracks, which is a significant achievement of India's chairship this year.
1: Prime Minister Narendra Modi held a series of high-level bilateral engagements on the sidelines of the BRICS summit in New Delhi. Over the past 3 days, Mr. Modi held 15 meetings with heads of state and government, besides several pull-aside meetings with world leaders and heads of international institutions. The meetings provided an opportunity to strengthen bilateral ties, discuss issues of mutual interest, and exchange views on regional and global developments. Union Home Minister Amit Shah will address the inaugural session of Hindi Divas 2026 and the 6th All India Official Language Conference in Mumbai today. The two-day conference, organized by the Department of Official Language under the Ministry of Home Affairs, will bring together scholars, literatures, educationists and senior government officials to discuss the promotion of Hindi and its coordination with other Indian languages. India has condemned the attack on the commercial vessel MT El Gaya off the coast of Oman. In a statement, the Indian Embassy in Oman said, 13 Indian crew members have been rescued so far, while search and rescue operations are continuing for one missing Indian national. The embassy said it is closely monitoring the situation and coordinating with Omani authorities in the ongoing search and rescue operation. It also thanked the Omani authorities for their support in rescuing the Indian nationals. Diplomatic efforts are gaining renewed focus as the ongoing US-Iran conflict continues to affect the Gulf region. Iran and Gulf countries are expected to meet in Oman today to discuss the Strait of Hormuz and broader regional security. Iran has said it has reached an understanding with Oman on a possible entry and exit route through the strait. However, an immediate reopening of the strait appears unlikely as Iran has linked it to the US agreeing to its conditions. In women's cricket, India defeated Sri Lanka by 72 runs in the final of the Women's T20 Asia Cup in Dubai tonight. Batting first, India scored 183 for 5 in 20 overs, while Sri Lanka managed 111 for 7 in their 20 overs. And with that, we end this.

0: of solutions. He said the discussions over the past 2 days had further strengthened this conviction. Mr. Modi expressed hope that the New Delhi Declaration adopted at the summit would provide clear direction for a shared vision and future cooperation. He stressed the need to translate all outcomes into time-bound actions that deliver last-mile impact.
1: हम आशा करते हैं इस समिट से उसमें अडॉप्ट किया गया न्यू दिल्ली डिक्लेरेशन हमारे शेयर्ड विजन और फ्यूचर कोऑपरेशन को स्पष्ट दिशा देगा हमें सभी आउटकम्स को समयबद्ध एक्शन और लास्ट माइल इंपैक्ट से जोड़ना होगा हमारे फ्रेमवर्क फाइल से आगे बढ़कर रियल लाइफ में इंपैक्ट पैदा करे इसके लिए हम सब मिलकर काम करेंगे
0: Earlier in his opening remarks, Prime Minister Modi said special emphasis had been placed on enhancing resilience within the BRICS groupings as pandemics, climate disasters and supply chain disruptions have shown that no crisis remains confined to one region in today's interconnected world. Prime Minister Narendra Modi held a series of high-level bilateral engagements on the sidelines of the BRICS summit in New Delhi. Over the past 3 days, Mr. Modi held 15 meetings with heads of state and government, besides several pull-aside meetings with world leaders and heads of international institutions. The meetings provided an opportunity to strengthen bilateral ties, discuss issues of mutual interest, and exchange views on regional and global developments. Union Home Minister Amit Shah will address the inaugural session of Hindi Divas 2026 and the 6th All India Official Language Conference in Mumbai today. The two-day conference organized by the Department of Official Language under the Ministry of Home Affairs will bring together scholars, literators, educationists and senior government officials to discuss the promotion of Hindi and its coordination with other Indian languages. President Draupadi Murmu has extended greetings to the people on the occasion of Ganesh Chaturthi. In her message, she said Lord Ganesha symbolizes wisdom, prosperity and auspicious beginnings. The president prayed that Lord Ganesha brings happiness, peace, good health and prosperity to everyone. In Indonesia, the death toll has risen to 6 after a ferry carrying more than 240 people overturned due to bad weather in the Java Sea yesterday. Nearly 130 passengers and crew members remain missing. Indonesian rescuers said at least 107 people have been rescued so far as search and rescue operations continue around the vessel's last known location. Leaders of Northern Ireland, Scotland and Wales will meet in Cardiff today to discuss the future of the United Kingdom. Scotland's First Minister John Swinney, Wales First Minister Rhian ap Iorwerth and Northern Ireland's leadership are expected to sign a joint declaration affirming their right to self-determination, including the right to pursue independence through democratic means. They are also expected to discuss closer cooperation on the economy, energy, Europe and international affairs. In women's cricket, India defeated Sri Lanka by 72 runs in the final of the Women's T20 Asia Cup in Dubai last night. Batting first, India scored 183 for 5 in 20 overs, while Sri Lanka managed 111 for 7 in their 20 overs. In the men's cricket, India defeated Afghanistan by 7 wickets in the first T20 international of the 3-match series in Delhi last night. Chasing a target of 157 set by Afghanistan, India scored 157 for 3 in 13.4 overs. And with that, we end this news bulletin.
2: நேரம் 3 மணி 10 நிமிடம்

0: इसके लिए हम सब मिलकर काम करेंगे.
1: Earlier in his opening remarks, Prime Minister Modi said special emphasis had been placed on enhancing resilience within the BRICS grouping, as pandemics, climate disasters and supply chain disruptions have shown that no crisis remains confined to one region in today's interconnected world. The External Affairs Ministry said the BRICS summit in New Delhi produced a number of concrete and development-oriented outcomes. Briefing the media in New Delhi, Secretary of Economic Relations in the Ministry, Sudhakar Dalela, said more than 50 concrete outcomes had been achieved across various thematic tracks, describing this as a significant achievement of India's BRICS chairship.
2: India's chairship has focused on deliverables. The summit has endorsed a substantial package of outcomes across our four priority pillars. There are concrete over 50 outcomes across various thematic tracks, which is a significant achievement of India's chairship this year.
1: Prime Minister Narendra Modi held a series of high-level bilateral engagements on the sidelines of the BRICS summit in New Delhi. Over the past 3 days, Mr. Modi held 15 meetings with heads of state and government, besides several pull-aside meetings with world leaders and heads of international institutions. The meetings provided an opportunity to strengthen bilateral ties, discuss issues of mutual interest, and exchange views on regional and global developments. Union Home Minister Amit Shah will address the inaugural session of Hindi Divas 2026 and the 6th All India Official Language Conference in Mumbai today. The two-day conference, organized by the Department of Official Language under the Ministry of Home Affairs, will bring together scholars, literators, educationists and senior government officials to discuss the promotion of Hindi and its coordination with other Indian languages. President Draupadi Murmu has extended greetings to the people on the occasion of Ganesh Chaturthi. In her message, she said, Lord Ganesha symbolizes wisdom, prosperity and auspicious beginnings. The president prayed that Lord Ganesha brings happiness, peace, good health and prosperity to everyone. India has condemned the attack on the commercial vessel MT El Gaia off the coast of Oman. In a statement, the Indian Embassy in Oman said, 13 Indian crew members have been rescued so far, while search and rescue operations are continuing for one missing Indian national. The embassy said it is closely monitoring the situation and coordinating with Omani authorities in the ongoing search and rescue operation. It also thanked the Omani authorities for their support in rescuing the Indian nationals. In women's cricket, India defeated Sri Lanka by 72 runs in the final of the Women's T20 Asia Cup in Dubai last night. Batting first, India scored 183 for 5 in 20 overs, while Sri Lanka managed 111 for 7 in their 20 overs. In men's cricket, India defeated Afghanistan by 7 wickets in the first T20 international of the three-match series in Delhi last night, chasing a target of 157 set by Afghanistan. And that is the end of this news bulletin.
3: நேரம் 4:10.
4: நீங்கள் கேட்டுக்கொண்டிருப்பது 100.1 MHz ஆகாஷ்வாணி சென்னை FM கோல்ட்.
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0: This is Akashvani, the news read by Navneet Singh. The 18th BRICS summit concluded in New Delhi with Prime Minister Narendra Modi underscoring that the BRICS diversity should remain its identity, cooperation its inspiration, and its progress should contribute to the cause of humanity. In his closing remarks on the final day of the two-day summit, the Prime Minister said, BRICS is not merely a grouping of nations, but an ecosystem of solutions. He said the discussions over the past 2 days had further strengthened this conviction. Mr. Modi expressed hope that the New Delhi Declaration adopted at the summit would provide clear direction for a shared vision and future cooperation. He stressed the need to translate all outcomes into time-bound actions that deliver last-mile impact.
1: हम आशा करते हैं इस समिट से उसमें एडॉप्ट किया गया न्यू दिल्ली डिक्लेरेशन हमारे शेयर्ड विजन और फ्यूचर कोऑपरेशन को स्पष्ट दिशा देगा. हमें सभी आउटकम्स को समयबद्ध एक्शन और लास्ट माइल इंपैक्ट से जोड़ना होगा. हमारे फ्रेमवर्क फाइल से आगे बढ़कर रियल लाइफ में इंपैक्ट पैदा करे, इसके लिए हम सब मिलकर काम करेंगे.
0: Earlier in his opening remarks, Prime Minister Modi said special emphasis had been placed on enhancing resilience within the BRICS grouping as pandemics, climate disasters and supply chain disruptions have shown that no crisis remains confined to one region in today's interconnected world. The External Affairs Ministry said the BRICS summit in New Delhi produced a number of concrete and development-oriented outcomes. Briefing the media in New Delhi, Secretary Economic Relations in the Ministry, Sudhakar Dalela, said more than 50 concrete outcomes had been achieved across various thematic tracks, describing this as a significant achievement of India's BRICS chairship.
2: India's chairship has focused on

0: deliverables. The summit has endorsed a substantial package of outcomes across our four priority pillars. There are concrete over 50 outcomes across various thematic tracks, which is a significant achievement of India chairmanship this year.
1: Prime Minister Narendra Modi held a series of high-level bilateral engagements on the sidelines of the BRICS summit in New Delhi. Over the past 3 days, Mr. Modi held 15 meetings with heads of state and government, besides several pull-aside meetings with world leaders and heads of international institutions. The meetings provided an opportunity to strengthen bilateral ties, discuss issues of mutual interest, and exchange views on regional and global developments. Union Home Minister Amit Shah will address the inaugural session of Hindi Divas 2026 and the 6th All India Official Language Conference in Mumbai today. The two-day conference, organized by the Department of Official Language under the Ministry of Home Affairs, will bring together scholars, literators, educationists, and senior government officials to discuss the promotion of Hindi and its coordination with other Indian languages. The festival of Ganesh Chaturthi is being celebrated today across the country with great devotion. The day marks the birth of Lord Ganesha, who is a symbol of wisdom, prosperity, and good fortune. Also known as Vinayak Chaturthi or Ganesh Utsav, the day marks the beginning of 10-day-long festivities during which people place clay idols of Lord Ganesha at their homes and worship them. President Draupadi Murmu has extended greetings to the people on the occasion of Ganesh Chaturthi. In her message, she said, "Lord Ganesha symbolizes wisdom, prosperity, and auspicious beginnings. The president prayed that Lord Ganesha brings happiness, peace, good health, and prosperity to everyone." India has condemned the attack on the commercial vessel MT El Gaia off the coast of Oman. In a statement, the Indian Embassy in Oman said 13 Indian crew members have been rescued so far, while search and rescue operations are continuing for one missing Indian national. The embassy is said to be closely monitoring the situation and coordinating with the Omani authorities in the ongoing search and rescue operation. The India Meteorological Department has issued an orange alert warning for heavy rainfall over Gujarat today. Heavy rainfall is also expected over Delhi, Haryana, Chandigarh, Punjab, East Rajasthan, Assam. And with that, we end this news bulletin.
2: நேரம் 5:10.
3: நீங்கள் கேட்டுக்கொண்டிருப்பது 100.1 மெகா ஹெர்ட்ஸ் ஆகாஷ்வாணி சென்னை எஃப்எம் கோல்ட்.
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